0: This is the Beats of the Armed Forces. This is BFBS Beats.
1: You used to call me on my. You used to. Yeah.

0: mentality. The only difference is you pay taxes on it if it's called kick off your door.
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There is something about this track that just absolutely bangs right now. Here you go. And moving to the sun, it's BFBS, the Forces Station, BFBS Beats, as we come together for your weekend and looking ahead to a weekend of sport then. 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And then Tranmere Rovers taking on Rochdale for the Carabao Cup on BFBS Extra from 10 to 3 UK time. And then Aberdeen taking on the Hearts in the Scottish Premiership. That one on Sky Sports at 5:15 UK time.

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My bad, never got the memo that you never have fun while you're in the limo. Yeah, you wanna ride in the six, you wanna dine in the six. And when I lean for the kiss, you said I'll probably send you some pics. And I'm like,

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Thought I was going mad in a hurry, getting stressed, making excess mess in darkness. No electricity, something's all over me.

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1: 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So much on the line gets tricky. It feels alright, but tricky. 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Two steps, right, left, right to the left.

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1: 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What? I'm so hot.
0: The beat of the armed forces.

Trip to Falkirk earlier. Rochdale won their preliminary round tie in the EFL Cup 2-1 on penalties against Tranmere. That's the latest. I'm Susan Bookbinder.